I'm Tom Power. You're listening to Q. You're in the middle of my conversation with the Canadian producer Boy Wonder. His real name is Matthew Samuels. We've been talking about his new album, What If It All Goes Right, which is a project he made with Canada Soccer for the World Cup, or in

0: me that even though it means the humiliation and defeat of my mother country, for most of humanity, it has been a success and a triumph.
1: Wolf says his friends back home in England might not get it, but he'll be celebrating America's 250th birthday on July 4th. For The World, I'm Sherry Haddon, Barcelona.

0: hope we see these characters again. I can't imagine they're not going to be a season two. I think it's going to be wildly successful. And how could they not? We're all here on the edge of our seats. Season one hasn't even technically come out yet. And we're like, give us season two. So, yeah, I mean, that cinematic universe, I'm here for it.
1: Bless. I really appreciate this conversation. You guys, this has been a delight. Thank you so much for doing this.
0: Of course. Thanks for having me.
2: Thanks for having us.
1: This is the best. Of course, Jessica Sorrentino, a.k.a. Quizmaster Jess, runs trivia all over town. She runs a romance book club here in Toronto. C.T. Jones writes about the internet and pop culture for Rolling Stone. They're based in New York. Every Year After is out now on Prime Video.

That is great big C. Five noted senior public servants, lawyers, and energy experts are calling for the provincial government to reject the proposed Churchill Falls MOU. They have made a submission to the Independent Review Committee looking into the issue. In their submission, they say the current proposal repeats flaws of the original 1969 deal with Quebec. Gabe Gilbert is a professional accountant

That's Bob McDonald with a song written by Jed Blackmore called Who Is My Brother? And that is all the time we have for Newfoundland Morning this morning. I hope you have a great day.

0: That was Gale by Wintersleep. Their latest album, Wishing Moon, is out now. And that is it for Q today. Tomorrow on the show, you might hear people talk, and I think this is very true, that you have to dedicate like 10,000 hours to your craft to be truly great at something. And God knows that's more often not the case. But then there's like Audrey Hobart, who 2 years ago started writing songs with her friend Gracie Abrams, and those songs now have billions of streams all over the world. And then Audrey puts out her own record, and it's one of my favorite records of the year. It's so funny. It's so smart. It's so good. And I said to her, you're like a mixture between Taylor Swift and Randy Newman. And she went, Randy Newman, like the Toy Story guy? Anyway, it's one of my favorite conversations of the year, one of my favorite records of the year. That's tomorrow on Q. We'll see you then, later on.
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0: is CBC News for Newfoundland and Labrador. I'm Catherine Crummy. Good afternoon. The province's justice minister says a review is underway of shelved legislation meant to tackle problem properties. The Safer Communities and Neighborhoods Act was passed in the House of Assembly in 2007, but it was never proclaimed. As CBC's Arianna Kellen reports, the legislation has mixed reviews across the country.
1: At one point, there were shots fired into that home.
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0: on postcards, paper, cereal boxes, plastic cottage cheese lids, and even discarded X-rays. 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

What? We're going to pick up on it right after the news. We're going to have more on the latest high-risk adventure attempt fail. Andrew Bedwell and his tiny boat, the Big C. It's kind of part of the Newfoundland and Labrador heritage story.